0: Parker Wetmore, 106.7 KJO Country. Trick McNeil, you know Oktoberfest is coming up with the Visalia Chamber of Commerce when you see Charlie walking around the radio station in lederhosen. I think he's trying to stretch him out a little bit before the date comes around. So, hey, it's the drive at 5, and stand by. We've got Jason Aldean, Cody Johnson going to take a quick check of traffic and be back in less than 60 seconds with Chris Young on KJO.
1: 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Collision on Avenue 288, just east of Road 148, Visalia. Up north, two vehicles tied up southbound 99 just north of Manning. Multiple vehicles still being worked northbound 99 just south of McKinley. Two more vehicles north Academy at East Herndon. And vehicle versus a bridge on Trimmer Springs at Rio Vista northeast of Sanger. That's traffic. I'm Mike O'Neill.
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4: 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Busy traffic day. South Valley, two vehicles tied up Paris Avenue at Derry, south of Corcoran. Up north, a lot going on. Multiple vehicles southbound 41 just north of the 180. Two more southbound 99 just south of Ashland. Another two west Belmont at North Dickinson. Eastbound 180 at DeWolf. Another two southbound 99 just north of Manning. Multiple vehicles northbound 99 just south of McKinley. And two more North Academy at East Herndon. That's traffic. I'm Mike O'Neill.
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14: The feel of fall continues through Labor Day weekend. Good afternoon, South Valley. Happy Thursday. Sunny skies still this afternoon.

0: highs in the mid-80s. A little bit of a breeze. Clear skies tonight. Overnight lows in the mid-50s. Again, for Friday, mostly sunny skies. A couple of degrees cooler. That'll put us in the low to mid-80s. And we're going to keep mostly sunny skies, mid-80s through the holiday weekend. Labor Day itself will be mostly sunny with high temperatures leaning into the upper 80s, but that is still below normal by a long shot. Lower 90s do return in the short work week, but even that, below normal. Porterville expect an overnight low of 59, Friday's high 83. Hanford's overnight low 60, and on Friday also 83 degrees. With the Central Valley's most accurate forecast, I'm KC24 Chief Meteorologist AJ Fox.
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106.7 KJO Country. If you're a fan of Marshalls or Yellowstone and all things Yellowstone, season one of the spinoff Marshalls ended in May. Season two already coming on October 4th, and the trailer is online.

0: That's Hardy and Friends, 106.7 KJ Country. Eric Church, Tim McGraw, Morgan Wallen. You know, I'm excited about the fact that the Tulare County Fair is right around the corner. Every year they seem to raise the bar just a little bit with entertainment. And this year we've got Thompson Square and Parmalee and Dylan Carmichael and a lot of shows are going to be really, really good. But the thing I'm most excited about, the K-Jug Country Talent Showdown with Bud Light is back. And that competition is coming to Tulare County Fair again this year on Thursday, September 17th. We're looking for talent that we can take with us to Nashville for your own talent showcase with music executives and talent agents. But it starts by sharing your music with us. You can do that at kjug.com. Get signed up.
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1: The feel of fall continues through Labor Day weekend. Good afternoon, South Valley. Happy Thursday. Sunny skies still this afternoon with highs in the mid-80s. A little bit of a breeze. Clear skies tonight. Overnight lows in the mid-50s. Again, for Friday, mostly sunny skies. A couple of degrees cooler. That'll put us in the low to mid-80s. And we're going to keep mostly sunny skies, mid-80s through the holiday weekend. Labor Day itself will be mostly sunny with high temperatures leaning into the upper 80s, but that is still below normal by a long shot. Lower 90s do return in the short work week, but even that, below normal. Porterville expect an overnight low of 59, Friday's high 83. Hanford's overnight low 60, and on Friday also 83 degrees. With the Central Valley's most accurate forecast, I'm KC24 Chief Meteorologist AJ Fox.
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0: this weekend.
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12: 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Bottom line for local grape growers, there's no change in their current assessment. 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

0: week, we found out every state apparently has a rival. It's B-Dub, and Ranker asked thousands of people which states just have the worst vibes. No real criteria, just vibes, which is basically how we choose restaurants, relationships, and whether we trust somebody named Todd. No offense, Todd. The five worst, Alabama, Mississippi, Florida, Texas, and Arkansas. New Jersey is sixth because apparently yelling, "I'm walking here," does affect your aura a little bit. The best vibes went to Hawaii, Maine, Alaska, Vermont, and Montana. Honestly, Hawaii winning just, it feels unfair. You know, if your state comes with beaches, palm trees, and Mai Tais, of course you're pleasant. Try maintaining that energy in Ohio in February. This is gonna be
1: one of those nights. More K-Jug Country.
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Anyone else keep seeing videos from this rapper named Sidekick? Like, literally, that's his stage name because he broke his neck and it's tilted to the side permanently. It's interesting. I don't know how I got here in the algorithm world, but I'm trying to get out.

principal in Nepal made one call that cost his students a day of class and may have saved 900 lives. We'll talk about it next in your Good Vibe Stories brought to you by Boot Barn Keep West.

0: If you've been following the devastating flooding in Nepal, the pictures are just horrifying. But in the middle of all that, there's this incredible story. It's beat up with your good vibes. A school principal heard warnings that flooding could be coming. And instead of waiting to see what happened, he evacuated all 900 students. Minutes later, a deadly wall of water hit the town and destroyed the school. He said even if the flood never came, the worst case scenario was the kids missed one day of class. But if he'd waited just 10 more minutes, he says none of them would be here today. 900 kids. Because one guy decided being overly cautious was a risk worth taking. That's leadership. And that's your good vibes. Leader on, leader on,
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3: Woo! I know it can't get, well, it could get better than this, but this is a great start.
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2: 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In fact, maybe you want to get some matching pistols. Who knows?
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She has added some more names to the songwriting credits. Her song Summer You Were Mine interpolates the Chicks' 1998 hit There's Your Trouble. Fans noticed a similarity when her debut album came out, and the original writers, Tia Sillers and Mark Selby, are now officially listed. Her label says this one was actually cleared ahead of time, and the missing credits were just a streaming platform error. Still, timing's kind of funny because Noah Kahan also got a writing credit on her hit Boston after his team pointed out that it sounded a little too much like Stick Season. Like, at this rate, listening to a Stella Lefty album is becoming a fun little game of wait. Who else wrote this? Love Stella Lefty, though. She is absolutely awesome. That's your breakdown.

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Same water, same fish, different Google Maps settings for Lake Ontario, a.k.a. Lake America, as of last week in the United States. I'd say international diplomacy is going great.

0: We're hanging with Lauren Elena. It's B-Dub Radio. Let's talk about motherhood. Your baby is just over a year old now, right?
1: Yeah, she's 13 months.
0: What is something nobody warned you about becoming a mom?
1: How scary it is.
0: Are you a helicopter mom?
1: No, it's just like so crazy that you, all of us, you have this baby and they hand it to you and they're just like, good luck. Go just do your best. Call your mom 18 times a day. Like, there's no manual for motherhood. It's just like, but I don't think I could have ever comprehend any kind of fear that I have is way, like, the love that I have for another human that I did not know I could even have for another human like that is insane.
0: What's the most ridiculous thing you found yourself celebrating as a parent? Like those little moments that, like, to anyone else would be like, what's the big deal? But to you, it's like over the top insane.
1: Okay, so my daughter had a dairy allergy through my breast milk. And
0: my brother was the same way. He had to have the powdered milk or something, like the powdered milk.
1: I eliminated dairy from my diet. Okay. I eliminated. It's a really long story.
0: Oh, it was like a secondhand milk allergy, like not from your milk itself, but just the lactose, the dairy. Wow, I never heard of that before.
1: Like,
0: that's
1: the
0: crazy.
1: The things that I was eating,
0: okay,
1: she was having like digestive problems from. It ended up being more than just cow's milk. It was a really long story, but it caused her to have like bad diapers. Like, they sometimes had like blood in them. It was really bad. Okay. And when she started having regular poopy diapers, I could have thrown them in the air as a celebration. So I was like a professional poop inspector for like 6 months. And when she finally outgrew the dairy allergy, when she was about 9 months old, I tried again and she had outgrown it. It was like the best day of my life ever. Because I was like actually worried she wasn't going to be able to have dairy, because sometimes that happens.
0: Yeah.
1: But she outgrew it. It was a digestive thing. But yeah. So when she got normal poop, it was a big day in the Arnold household.
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I just read something that when you work out, that a Dairy Queen Blizzard like restores your muscle proteins faster than chicken and rice does. So you're welcome for that. You just have to trust the science.

0: to beat up the Tilt-A-Whirl. Just turned 100 years old. It debuted in Minnesota back in 1926, and apparently the basic machinery hasn't changed all that much. Now, historians say that's a testament to how well it was built, and I'm sure they're right, but largely the same equipment for 100 years hits different when somebody's lowering a safety bar over my lap. I want the ride operator telling me, brand new brakes, not Calvin Coolidge rode this exact gearbox. Although, to be fair, it's survived a century of state fair food. Like, at this point, the Tilt-A-Whirl might actually be the healthiest thing there.
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Honestly, it doesn't bother me because, you know, as an Eagles fan, I still have a team that's relevant and worth watching, so don't really pay attention to what's going on the sidelines.

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0: When's the last time that you had an actual orange soda? Not orange-flavored sparkling water that tastes like somebody whispered citrus into the can. I mean, neon orange probably stains your inside soda. It's B-Dub, the takeout, Rick. 29 orange sodas. And Fanta took number one. Faygo was second. Crush, third. Sunkist, 15th. They even ranked the European version of Fanta ahead of it. Serbian Fanta. Sunkist just got beat by a soda that requires a passport. And apparently, this was serious research. They judged flavor, carbonation, mouthfeel, aftertaste, packaging, even just straight vibes, which is a lot of scientific analysis for something we used to drink while eating pizza rolls and playing Nintendo.
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3: New truck. Big

know if you saw this, but the other day the FDA announced a tofu recall because it might be contaminated with ink. Another reason to just, you know, eat steak and chicken and meat instead of tofu.

0: Bella Lefty has added some more names to the songwriting credits. Her song Summer You Are Mine interpolates the Chicks' There's Your Trouble. So the writers of that song have now been officially added to the credits. And if this sounds familiar, Estella recently had to give Noah Kahan songwriting credit on Boston because of its similarities to Stick Season. Now, her label does say the Chicks' interpolation was cleared ahead of time and the missing credits were just an error, which is good. Because two of these in a row and Spotify is going to need to do feature people who also wrote this.
1: This is going to be one of those. More K-Jug Country.
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4: Izzy, are you there?
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4: Izzy, Lenore, together, you guys have won $200.
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4: Did you know that,
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4: Lenore?
6: Great Monday.
5: 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I know it can't get, well, it could get better than this, but this is a great start.
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0: 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For Music City Now, coming from Nashville, Tennessee. 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
5: Welcome to Music City. Now, we know you're busy with Easter and March Madness close to wrapping up, but we're going to start off with our spotlight track of the week. Justin Moore with a little Dierks Bentley in there. It's Time's Ticking, and it's sponsored by Blue Highway.

Kicking starts us off. Our spotlight track of the week is Justin Moore, of course. And yes, Dierks Bentley's in there too. Sponsored by Blue Highway. All right, let's turn now to Chris Young's latest. 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

0: Why Is It Gorgeous? It's Chris Young, and it's sponsored by Black River. So Lee Brice now with Killed the Man. It's sponsored by Curb Records.
1: The

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What a twist from the title, right? It's sponsored by Curb. Okay, here's one from the adorable Alexandra Kay. Straight from the Heart is sponsored by BMG Nashville. When

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Love it. It's Alexandra Kay, sponsored by BMG Nashville. Okay, let's turn to Kelsey Hart's Fireworks.

That ain't how fire works, baby. Fireworks. It's so good. It's Kelsey Hart, and it's sponsored by Curb Records. Okay, now we're going to turn to a song that's really beautiful. Listen closely to the lyrics. This is John Morgan's Kid Myself. It's sponsored by Broken Bow.

kid myself. It's John Morgan. It's beautiful, about growing up, and it's sponsored by Broken Bow Records. Back in a moment with Music City Now.

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sponsored by Leo 33. Now, this is a story song, and it's great. Graylin James, Water at a Wedding. Listen closely. It's sponsored by Nashville Harbor.

Water at a Wedding. What a story, huh? That's a great song. Graylin James on Music City Now. It's sponsored by Nashville Harbor. So here we've got Ashley Cook up now. The Hell You Are is sponsored by Big Loud Records.

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All right, here we go now with the Turnpike Troubadours, Heaven Passing Through. It's sponsored by Acondo.

passing through. It's the Turnpike Troubadours, of course, sponsored by Acondo. All right, let's go with Dustin Lynch up now. Easy to Love is sponsored by Broken Bow.

0: 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It's so easy to love. And it's sponsored by Broken Bow Records.
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sponsored by Leo 33. Now, this is a story song, and it's great. Graylin James, Water at a Wedding. Listen closely. It's sponsored by Nashville Harbor.

0: Water at a Wedding. What a story, huh? That's a great song. Graylin James on Music City Now. It's sponsored by Nashville Harbor. So here we've got Ashley Cook up now. The Hell You Are is sponsored by Big Loud Records.
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All right, here we go now with the Turnpike Troubadours, Heaven Passing Through. 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

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It's the Turnpike Troubadours, of course, sponsored by Acondo. All right, let's go with Dustin Lynch up now. Easy to Love is sponsored by Broken Bow.

0: 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It's so easy to love. And it's sponsored by Broken Bow Records.
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6: Welcome to Music City. Now, we know you're busy with Easter and March Madness close to wrapping up, but we're going to start off with our spotlight track of the week. Justin Moore with a little Dierks Bentley in there. It's Time's Ticking, and it's sponsored by Blue Highway.

Chicking starts us off. Our spotlight track of the week is Justin Moore, of course. And yes, Dierks Bentley's in there too, sponsored by Blue Highway. All right, let's turn now to Chris Young's latest, Till the Last One Dies, is sponsored by Black River Records.

0: This is Gorgeous. It's Chris Young, and it's sponsored by Black River. So Lee Brice now with Killed the Man. It's sponsored by Curb Records.
1: The

Bryce killed the man. What a twist from the title, right? It's sponsored by Curb. Okay, here's one from the adorable Alexandra K. Straight from the Heart is sponsored by BMG Nashville. 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

straight for the heart. Love it. It's Alexandra Kay, sponsored by BMG Nashville. Okay, let's turn to Kelsey Hart's Fireworks. 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

That ain't how fire works, baby. Fireworks. It's so good. It's Kelsey Hart. And it's sponsored by Curb Records. Okay, now we're going to turn to a song that's really beautiful. Listen closely.

0: kid myself. It's John Morgan. It's beautiful, about growing up, and it's sponsored by Broken Bow Records. Back in a moment with Music City Now.
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1: 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It's sponsored by Nashville Harbor.

a wedding. What a story, huh? That's a great song. Graylin James on Music City Now. It's sponsored by Nashville Harbor. So here we've got Ashley Cook up now. The Hell You Are is sponsored by Big Loud Records.

easy to love is Dustin Lynch. It's so easy to love. And it's sponsored by Broken Bow Records. Okay, we've got Steven Wilson Jr. now. Gary is sponsored by Big Loud.

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sponsored by Leo 33. Now, this is a story song, and it's great. Graylin James, Water at a Wedding. Listen closely. It's sponsored by Nashville Harbor.

Water at a Wedding. What a story, huh? That's a great song. Graylin James on Music City Now. It's sponsored by Nashville Harbor. So here we've got Ashley Cook up now. The Hell You Are is sponsored by Big Loud Records.

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All right, here we go now with the Turnpike Troubadours, Heaven Passing Through. 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

Heaven Passing Through. It's the Turnpike Troubadours, of course, sponsored by Acondo. All right, let's go with Dustin Lynch up now. Easy to Love.

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0: like a river.
1: Yes. 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
0: Our head is spinning, really.
1: Yes, we're spinning, but we're happy. We know you have a good Labor Day weekend. We have some Labor Day tips that are going to get you through. This is a real quick one. If the mayonnaise is bubbling, don't eat it. Okay, there it is. Mm-hmm. That was Labor Day tip 722. Okay, just remember that. It's 106.

0: traffic is brought to you by Visalia Ford. There's a collision on State Route 63 at East Oakdale and one on State Route 269 at 7th Avenue. Animal hazard reported on Kruger between Valentine and Phelan. Keep it safe and slow down for the cone zones.
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0: Gnarly Mornings 106.7 KJUG Country. Oh, it's that time, isn't it? Wait, gosh, I didn't press the right button. Hold on. Pretend Cody Johnson, get ready. Can you do it again? Okay, here we go.
1: Hey, y'all, it's Cody Johnson, and here's Trisha Dean with the Nashville Scene on KJUG Country.
0: Oh, there it is.
2: I love it when the buttons work. Eric Church, he's being a mysterious man again. The Chief fans think that they finally figured him out. He's posted a behind-the-scenes video from the road with a date on it, which is September 10th. Nothing really else, and no teasers really going towards this date, but the song called On the Road, which Eric has played live before but never officially released. People are thinking new music is coming out on Thursday.
0: I thought it was a new girl because you said it was a date, but then you're saying no, it's a date.
2: Yes, date.
0: Not a girl date.
2: Mm-mm.
0: A number date.
2: Yep, not I'll pick you up at 8. I'm going to maybe release some songs on the 10th.
0: And that'll be late.
2: Nico Moon, if you're a fan of him, guess what? He is going to be here Saturday night at the Adventist Health Amphitheater at Zumwalt Park in Tulare. And that show starts at 7. Tickets are on sale at spadeentertainment.com.
0: So weird because it's off of Mooney Boulevard, sort of, you know, and his name's Moon.
2: Uh-huh.
0: And no matter how he walks, he's moonwalking.
2: Oh, I hope so. Yes.
0: Oh, he is. It doesn't mean he walks forward. Still moonwalking.
2: Well, he puts on a great show, and Mark McKay, he's joining him as an opener.
0: So. All right, perfect.
2: Yeah. And then Alan Jackson. So his last call, One More for the Road at the Nissan Stadium in Nashville.
0: Mm-hmm.
2: Do you know how much that thing grossed?
0: No. How gross is it?
2: Almost $35 million in one night.
0: Wow.
2: I cannot comprehend that number in one night.
0: He needs to do it again.
2: Right. One more tour, huh?
0: Let's retire one more time.
2: Yes, and I'm Trisha Dean, and that's your Nashville Scene.
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4: It's the beginning of Labor Day weekend. Good morning, South Valley. Mostly clear skies for the entire holiday weekend and staying well below normal. Mostly sunny skies for today with high temperatures in the low to mid 80s. Clear tonight with overnight lows in the upper 50s to low 60s. Sunny for your Saturday with high temperatures in the mid to upper 80s. A little warmer for Sunday and for Labor Day, but staying below the 90 degrees. Now, next week, we'll see some changes with a significant increase in clouds midweek. In the meantime, for Friday, expect a high of 84 in Visalia, overnight low of 58. Hanford's high also 84, an overnight low of 59 degrees. With the Central Valley's most accurate forecast, I'm KC24 Chief Meteorologist.

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It's Ryan and Green. 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I agree. 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

0: tree. Labor Day weekend, we actually tried to get the boss to let us go to the Cuyah Hospital and the birthing center to do the show. But we were voted out unanimously by everyone that works here.
1: Including myself.
0: Yes.
1: Yeah.
0: 80 females like, no, I don't want a radio station there while I'm in birth.
1: Nope. And I don't want to go through it again. I don't even want to see it again. It
0: doesn't exist.
1: Nope.
0: I think they changed it. Now humans are being hatched. So you're good.
1: The little stork does bring them down.
0: Labor Day was just different in the 70s.
1: It was, yeah. Well, when you grew up, it was more like directly about workers and organized labor. They did like parades and company
0: picnics. Yes, it was like a patriotic kind of thing.
1: Yeah.
0: For the worker and this, yeah.
1: Now, today, it's just like, oh, a three-day weekend of summer.
0: What are we barbecuing?
1: Yeah. And people go to the lake or they'll go camping or, I mean,
0: we still did that kind of stuff. I remember our church had a big Labor Day picnic.
1: Oh, nice.
0: You know, and that was like, but that was a potluck and. So there's something about potlucks that are scary.
1: Well, you don't know where some of the food comes from.
0: Yeah, you don't know.
1: Or you know where it's from, and you're like, I ain't eating that because Aunt Hilda's house looks like.
0: There was a lady at our church that had lots of cats.
1: Oh.
0: And no one would eat her pie. And it got so bad that people would take a piece of her pie and go throw it away.
1: Because she didn't feel bad.
0: There was hair in it.
1: Oh.
0: Cat hair.
1: Oh, no. No.
0: Yeah. I mean, the standards were different. We didn't know. You know, I think they just took away alcohol from pregnant moms in the 70s. I think. It was a different time. They didn't know.
1: It's like, well, it's not recommended that you drink. But
0: we didn't
1: definitely know
0: everything we're eating was in plastic, and we were eating plastic the whole time.
1: Oh, yeah. And we're still here, so I mean.
0: Doctors were smoking and recommended cigarettes. 4 out of 5 doctors choose Marlboro.
1: I remember those commercials, even like in the 80s when I was younger.
0: You could
1: smoke
0: on a plane. It was crazy.
1: Yes, the car's windows were rolled up and you just see it rolling out. Oh, yeah. My goodness gracious.
0: So the new Labor Day, okay, we're a little healthier, whatever.
1: Yeah.
0: But let's pay homage to the old Labor Day.
2: It's Labor Day weekend, and there's Dad. He's been drinking Schlitz malt liquor since he woke up. And now he's going to grill burgers once he gets the Kingsford charcoal briquettes lit.
3: Look out!
2: And here's his wife, Nancy. She's been hitting the bottle too. But nobody knows because she hides her vodka in a coffee cup. There goes Timmy and his friends on Schwinn Stingrays. They're going to light leftover firecrackers from the 4th of July in the parking lot at Bob's Big Boy.

0: Yes, Labor Day weekend. Because celebrating the American labor movement just means a three-day weekend.
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2: Traffic is brought to you by Visalia Ford. There's a collision on State Route 63 at East Oakdale and one on State Route 269 at 7th Avenue. Animal hazard reported on Kruger between Valentine and Phelan. Keep it safe and slow down.

0: Sheeland. Keep it safe and slow down for the cone zones.
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Early Mornings, 106.7 K Jug Country. You and who? Is it you? We're going to know at 7:15. We will tell you who the who

0: Charlie Mornings, 106.7 KJ Country. We're very exact today. In fact, in 2 minutes and 54 seconds, we're going to announce who are you and who is. What is the temperature right now?
1: Right now, it's 61 degrees Fahrenheit.
0: Fahrenheit, you say?

0: We're all right.
1: Darling Mornings 106.7 K-Jug Country. Well, according to my calculations, it is 7:16 and 40 seconds. So we're actually a minute and a half late, but we have to make this announcement. So we need to make this as big as possible, right? Uh-huh. Because this is someone's going to win some cash.
2: Yes.
1: Some money.
2: Money.
1: Big deal. So let's make it really, really big here. We are about to announce the name from Smoky Barrel Firearms. Who is going to be our who and who is going to be their you? We are going to do it right now. Drum roll, please. Or typing. We'll just type it. That's good.
3: All right, perfect.
1: All right. Trish, who is it?
2: Leanne Chambers. 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
1: Leanne Chambers.
2: Yep,
1: what's
2: you
1: her who?
2: And her who. Her who is Carrie Chambers.
1: Carrie Chambers.
2: And it says it's her sister.
1: Oh, we got dueling sisters today. All right, you got 15 minutes to the clock. We're going to give you 16 because we're crazy today, okay?
2: Yes.
1: 16 minutes. Call us. 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And you're one and only... K-Jug Country. I'm just giddy because it's a Labor Day weekend.
2: I know. So. You got a smile from ear to ear.
1: Woo! Phone's ringing.
2: Woohoo!
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5: 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There's a collision on State Route 63 at East Oakdale and one on State Route 269 at 7th Avenue. Animal hazard reported on Kruger between Valentine and Feeland. Keep it safe and slow down for the cone zones.
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0: morning's 106.7 K Jug Country. It is time for the good, the bad, and the ugly, where we scoured the internet and we did really hard to find something good, something bad, something ugly.
1: Well, the good today, I didn't have to research very far because it comes out of Porterville.
0: Oh, nice.
1: Yeah, so the Porterville Fire Department, kudos to you guys. They were called out for a little puppy that got stuck inside of a drainage pipe. This happens a lot, actually. Mm-hmm. The crews used some water to help move the puppy towards the end of the pipe where they could scoop him out safely, and they cleaned him up, kept him safe overnight, and then they turned him over to animal control the next morning.
0: What'd they name him? Pipey?
1: Piper.
0: Piper.
1: Oh,
0: we just named it for you. You're welcome.
1: Yes, thank you guys for saving our little pups.
0: Now, I'm really shocked about this. This is the bad story, and we have to go across the pond of Wales where Karen Sopper, 58, she lost her teeth to gum disease, which is tragic, but she couldn't afford dental. So she did the next best thing. She went on Facebook and found an ad for $14.99 at home mobile dentures. She figured she'd give them a shot because what could go wrong? They showed up on the wrong side of the road, and then they put these, she said, obviously fake teeth in my mouth that looked like plastic.
1: Chiclets.
0: And I'm sad to report it did not work.
1: I'm so sorry.
0: Yeah. So
1: the investment was $14.99.
0: What did we learn? You got to pay more than $14.99 for your dentures. And don't have them come to your house.
1: No. Well, the ugly today, 58-year-old. It's common.
0: Damn 58-year-olds.
1: But Florida man, he's facing felony charges after police say he stole mortuary stretchers from funeral homes. Now, not just one funeral home. He went on a little hunt to Rue and got some from Florida, Georgia, Alabama, and South Carolina.
0: Can I ask you a question? What is a mortuary stretcher?
1: The one you go pick up the bodies on, and then you cover them with the cover, and you put them in the back of the...
0: It's got wheels?
1: Yeah.
0: Oh.
1: Uh-huh. So that's their stretchers.
0: Well, you can't have too many of those around your house.
1: But you know how much one stretcher and one cover alone costs?
0: What?
1: $7,000.
0: Really?
1: Yes. So he stole quite a few.
0: He's not as dumb as I thought he was. Okay, all right.
1: He's been arrested, and I guess he's been stealing them for years.
0: Oh, yeah.
1: There was tons of them in his garage.
0: So they're probably cheaper... If this guy hadn't been stealing them all.
1: Right.
0: Or as they say in England, nicking them. All right? That's your good, bad, and ugly.
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3: It's the beginning of Labor Day weekend. Good morning, South Valley. Mostly clear skies for the entire holiday weekend and staying well below normal. Mostly sunny skies for today with high temperatures in the low to mid 80s. Clear tonight with overnight lows in the upper 50s to low 60s. Sunny for your Saturday with high temperatures in the mid to upper 80s. A little warmer for Sunday and for Labor Day, but staying below the 90 degree mark. Now, next week, we'll see some changes with a significant increase in clouds midweek. In the meantime, for Friday, expect a high of 84 in Visalia.

0: Yep, overnight low of 58. Hanford's high also 84, an overnight low of 59 degrees. With the Central Valley's most accurate forecast, I'm KC24 Chief Meteorologist AJ Fox.
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0: It's 106.7 KJUG Country. Who's the name we're waiting for?
1: Leanne Chambers.
0: Someone's calling right now.
1: Line one.
0: Hi, KJUG. Who's this?
2: This is Leanne Chambers.
0: What? We just said your name on the radio.
1: Hello. Good morning.
2: Good morning.
0: So, Leanne Chambers, who is your who?
2: My who would be my sister, Carrie.
0: Your sister, Carrie? Now, is she a redneck in any way? Because you could call her karaoke.
2: Oh, she can be. What? Let's call her that.
0: I think that should be her new nickname, right?
1: Oh, yeah. Oh, boy. Tell us a little bit about why you entered the contest.
2: First of all, I listen to KJUG every morning, me and my kids.
0: I didn't know you were that smart, but yes, that sounds like a really smart person.
2: Yeah, and, you know, just been kind of on the struggle bus lately, so I was like, what the heck? I'm going to enter and see what happens, and here we are.
0: What do you do for a living?
2: I work at a pizza shop. I'm a manager at a pizza shop.
0: What's it called?
2: It's called Our Little Pizza Place.
0: So you're the manager, but who owns it?
2: The owner would be my sister, Carrie.
0: Oh! So wait, you're giving your boss, sort of, right?
2: Uh-huh.
0: You're giving your boss a raise. All right, good. That is the smartest thing I've ever heard of right there.
1: I know. Does she know that you put your name in for this?
2: No. She does not.
0: Oh, so you get on the phone with us, you call her up and say, I just heard on KJUG you won $100. I would give a raise to all your employees.
1: $20 for you. $20 for you. No, what are you going to do with the money?
2: I think that I am going to take my partner, Ashley, to get a massage with me.
0: That's cool, but why don't you open your own pizza company called Our Big Pizza Company and go right against your sister?
2: I still think I keep competing against
0: her. I'm just suggesting. I think the massage is a better idea.
1: Absolutely. All right. All
0: right. Congratulations, you win. 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Stop by and pick up some firearms.
1: There you go.
0: Let's get some guns.
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4: Traffic is brought to you by Visalia Ford. There's a collision on Avenue 416 just west of Road 40, an accident on Avenue 232 at Road 40, and traffic hazards reported on 180 eastbound at DeWolf and eastbound Dakota at Minnewawa. Animal hazards southbound 41 at Mountain View and collisions on Roof Hill Road at Cardinal and 168 eastbound just west of Temperance. Keep it safe and slow down for the cone zones.
0: Hey, it's Gnarly Charlie for GA Motorsports. Labor Day weekend is coming up. And I've been thinking, we call it Labor Day, but let's give credit where credit is due. Moms, no labor. I've worked some long days in my life, but nobody's ever stood next to me screaming, push, gnarly, push. Mom upside down is wow. So this Labor Day, I say mom deserves something fun. I'm not talking flowers or another scented candle. I'm talking GA Motorsports. How about a quad, a dirt bike, a wave runner, a side-by-side for the whole family? And guys, here's the genius of the side-by-side. You look mom straight in the eye and you say, honey, I bought this for you. Then somehow, you end up driving all weekend. Everybody wins. So make this Labor Day weekend a fun one. And tell them Gnarly Charlie sent you. Mom did the labor, so let's go have the fun. GA Motorsports on the corner of Brick and Mineral King in Visalia. Now you know, let's go.
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0: 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How do you like your cowgirls? 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

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On the way, we're going to talk to the Rawhide. They got a game tonight and tomorrow. Give you the details on how you can score cool things like tickets to the Rawhide. That's next, K-Jug.

0: Gnarly Mornings 106.7 KJUG Country. And by the sound of the music, you know it's baseball season. And that means Griffin from the Rawhide is in here. What's up, man?
1: We've got our final weekend. It's a little bittersweet always when it hits September and the season's coming to an end. It's been a fun year.
0: Okay, so I want to see this. You brought it a jersey.
1: I did.
0: I want you to describe it because it is radio, so I can't show it. But it is.
1: So tonight's our Cars night. So the Rawhide are going to be taking the field in Cars jerseys. It's the 20th anniversary of the movie Cars. We got Lightning McQueen and Rusty on the jersey. I actually brought in Tipper's jersey.
0: Yeah, I was going to say, it looks like it would fit me. And I'm like, great. So me and Tipper were the same size.
1: Hey, you and Tipper, I know Tipper's been asking to hang out with you. So
0: they used to have
1: the ballpark to hang out with them.
0: There was a rodeo event called the Cow Dressing Contest where you got to put a shirt on a cow. And I'm like, oh, I guess we could. I'm pretty good at that.
1: Yeah, so the players will be wearing these jerseys, and what's cool, you come to the game tonight, you can actually bid on these jerseys to win it and take it home, the in-game worn jerseys. We got some top prospects right now from the Rawhide that are playing. So chance to win them, plus the first 350 fans will get a Cars, Rawhide Cars replica jersey, thanks to our friends at Blue Scope.
0: Well, I'll tell you right now, if you like the movie Cars, this jersey, it's worth bidding on. It'd be great on your wall. It'd be great. It's very cool.
1: Yeah, really fun. So in-game worn jersey, too. We got Ryder Helfrich, the first-round draft pick. We got 7 draft picks on the squad right now. So
0: nice. You
1: might be taking home a future big leaguer's jersey as well.
0: Hall of Famer.
1: Who knows?
0: All right, so then Saturday we're going to sirloin it up.
1: Yeah, final sirloin Saturday of the season. So the Rawhide transform into the Central Valley Sirloins. It's fan appreciation night. We got post-game fireworks after the game, thanks to Valley Strong Credit Union. We got a sun hat giveaway to start the game, and because it's fan appreciation night, we got raffles all night long. Any fan can enter for. We've got

0: ballpark a couple weeks ago. We had our Stranger Things night. It's just been so much fun, and it's going to continue in the off season. We actually just announced that our ballpark lights tickets are on sale today, so you can go to our website to purchase your ballpark lights tickets as well. So it's a Valley Strong Ballpark's year round venue. So just because the baseball ends doesn't mean the events don't stop. We're going to have the best holiday light display in Tulare County coming up this winter, too.
1: I'm going to miss you coming in every week, because you know what?
0: I'll be back. We'll talk. We got concert series in October. We got ballpark lights and over winter. So I think I'm going to keep on coming in and bothering you, Charlie.
1: You're always welcome. You're always fun. Thank you so much, Griffin.
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0: traffic is brought to you by Visalia Ford. There's a collision on Avenue 416 just west of Road 40, an accident on Avenue 232 at Road 40, and traffic hazards reported on 180 eastbound at DeWolf and eastbound Dakota at Minnewawa. Animal hazards southbound 41 at Mountain View and collisions on Roof Hill Road at Cardinal and 168 eastbound just west of Temperance. Keep it safe and slow down for the cone zones.
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0: Hi, K-Jug. Who is this?
1: Becky.
0: I've got good news and bad news. What do you want?
1: Let's do the bad news first.
0: The bad news is you're probably going to have to go to the Rawhide game Saturday night because you just won tickets. Wait, you haven't won yet. You got to play a game. I forgot.
2: Trish. I was like, we can give them away just like all willy-nilly.
0: It will be super easy. Watch.
2: Yeah.
0: What's the game, Trish?
2: What's the game? Name two things that you see at the ballpark.
0: Ooh, okay. Go ahead.
1: A baseball and a bat.
0: Whoa! Woo! Too quick.
2: I said the same thing. I was like, balls and bats.
0: There
2: bats
0: you go.
2: Balls.
0: Well, girls, let's keep our mind out of the gutter here. Let's just keep going, okay?
2: Oh, dear. You just won two tickets.
1: That's on you.
2: Oh, dear. She's like, I ain't saying nothing on the air here.
0: You're going to the ride.
2: Woo! You get the two best seats in the house right behind home plate.
0: Yes.
1: Awesome. Thank you, guys.
0: Thank you.
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0: Friday mornings, 106.7 KJUG Country. It is the Friday edition of What the What?
1: This one involves snakes, so if you're a little slithery afraid.
0: I don't like snakes, but I caught one the other day, so I feel like I'm a little snake expert.
1: Yeah.
0: And I bonded with that little king snake, and I let him go, and I think he's eating rattlesnakes as we speak.
1: I love that. Well, this is a little baby corn snake, and it was found slithering around the bread aisle at a Heron Food supermarket in Maryport, England. So the staff was got the little snake safely checked by a vet. They caught it. And it ended up with a local animal organization called Pet Encounter. And they named her Crumbs.
0: Crumb?
1: Yes.
0: And she's a corn snake.
1: And she's a corn snake. Because she was found by the bread aisle.
0: Oh, right? But the corn snake, do they have cornrows? Or do they have... they look like an ear of corn? Why are they called corn snake?
1: I don't know.
0: Oh, they live in the corn, probably.
1: I have no idea
0: snakes
1: why
0: snakes of the corn. It's like Children of the Corn.
1: That was a scary movie, actually. So rescuers didn't know whether Crumbs escaped from someone's home or was abandoned. So Pet Encounter says it already has taken in 21 snakes this year compared to 14 in 2025. So they believe the rising cost of reptile care and all the things that go along with them, people are abandoning their exotic pets.
0: Oh, so.
1: I know. But he has a good home now, and his little name is Crumbs.
0: So if you got an exotic pet, just keep it, okay?
1: Yeah.
0: We don't need no exotic stuff running around town.
1: In the supermarket where you're just trying to get your bread and there's all little corn.
0: I got a corn snake. Oh, no. Because you have these little corn pinchers to hold it.
1: Uh-huh.
0: That's it. That's exactly.
1: The little stabbers.
0: What the what? KJUG.
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3: It's the beginning of Labor Day weekend. Good morning, South Valley. Mostly clear skies for the entire holiday weekend and staying well below normal. Mostly sunny skies for today with high temperatures in the low to mid 80s. Clear tonight with overnight lows in the upper 50s to low 60s. Sunny for your Saturday with high temperatures in the mid to upper 80s. A little warmer for Sunday and for Labor Day, but staying below the 90 degree mark. Now, next week, we'll see some changes with a significant increase in clouds midweek. In the meantime, for Friday, expect a high of 84 in Visalia, overnight low of 58. Hanford's high also 84, an overnight low of 59 degrees. With the Central Valley's most accurate forecast, I'm KC24 Chief Meteorologist AJ Fox.
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0: Oh, thank you.
1: Who's this?
0: Stop it some more.
2: It's Christine, 40.
3: Yay!
2: School year just started. About ready to kick rocks to one of these kids in the car right now as we're listening to you on the radio.
1: Hey, kids, straighten up. Listen to your mama.
0: Yeah, and she got guns, I know.
2: You just mentioned that on the radio, too.
1: Hey,
2: you guys should come out Saturday to Cotton Center.
0: To where? To what?
2: They're having a rib cook-off and a car show.
1: A rib cook-off?
4: Do I have to go? Do I have to go to school?
1: Yeah, you have to go to school.
0: No, you don't. You don't. You get a free
2: Christian
0: day
2: Dean out. Said you had to go to school.
0: Yeah, no, I said you don't.
1: Nope, you got to go to school because mama needs a break.
2: Gnarly Charlie said he didn't.
0: Yeah. Oh, wait, hold on.
2: I like remember you,
4: I like
2: you,
4: like
2: you
4: like
2: get
4: him.
2: Your trumpet today.
1: I like him.
0: Trish is me and Charlie's cool.
1: Yeah, exactly.
0: The big rig show rib cook-off?
2: Yeah, at Cotton Center in Porterville.
0: Yeah, it's like, I just happen to know that it's food, fun, and family. Prizes for all categories. That's what I heard.
1: He's reading. I heard
0: that rib cook-off team gets $250.
1: If they win.
2: I'm going to go there and eat ribs, right, with me?
0: I am now. Heck yeah. And I'm going to bring my wife, Gina, with me.
2: I want to meet your wife.
0: Yes.
2: Because if she's half as entertaining as you are, I'm going to make friends with both of y'all.
0: She just got a butterfly tattoo on her neck, so smack her in the neck when you see her.
1: Oh, no. Don't do that.
2: That's not right. That's like a sunburn.
1: Yeah. Yeah. It's big, too. It's pretty.
0: Self-made.
1: It's no different. Don't slap her.
0: She did it.
2: He's advertising that marriage is finding that one special someone that you want to irritate for the rest of your life.
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6: 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There's a collision on Avenue 416 just west of Road 40. An accident on Avenue 232 at Road 40. And traffic hazards reported on 180 eastbound at DeWolf and eastbound Dakota at Minnewawa. Animal hazards southbound 41 at Mountain View and collisions on Ruth Hill Road at Cardinal and 168 eastbound just west of Temperance. Keep it safe and slow down for the cone zones.
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1: Hey, it's Gnarly Charlie for GA Motorsports. Labor Day weekend is coming up, and I've been thinking, we call it Labor Day, but let's give credit where credit is due. Mom's no labor. I've worked some long days in my life, but nobody's ever stood next to me screaming, "Push, Gnarly, push!" Mom upside down is wow. So this Labor Day, I say Mom deserves something fun. I'm not talking flowers or another scented candle. I'm talking GA Motorsports. How about a quad? A dirt bike? A wave runner? A side-by-side for the whole family. And guys, here's the genius of the side-by-side. You look Mom straight in the eye and you say, "Honey, I bought this for you." Then somehow, you end up driving all weekend. Everybody wins. So make this Labor Day weekend a fun one. And tell them Gnarly Charlie sent you. Mom did the labor, so let's go have the fun. GA Motorsports on the corner of Burke and Middle King in Visalia. Now you know. Let's go.
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Charlie Mornings, 106.7 KJUG Country. I don't know if you know this, but John Mayer wrote the song with Lainey Wilson. It's called Phone, Keys, Wallet, and Beeper, and something else I forgot. It's KJUG.

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0: 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What's coming up on the Nashville scene, Trisha Neen?
1: Well, I'm going to tell you what artist nearly made $35 million in a single night.
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2: Mr. Eric Church, he's being mysterious again. He has a history of being mysterious, and the Chief fans think they've got him all figured out. Well, he posted a behind-the-scenes video from the road with one date on it. It just said September 10th. So the teaser points towards one of a song called On the Road, which Eric plays live before, but never officially released that song. So now they're thinking, he's going to release some new music on the 10th.
0: All these conspiracy theories.
2: I know. He's always kind of secret-y and mysterious. I love it. Nico Moon, he's coming to town this weekend at Adventist Health Amphitheater on Saturday at 7 p.m. And tickets are on sale for that if you'd like to come.
0: I heard a rumor that Trisha Dean and Gnarly Charlie will be introducing him.
2: They sure will, yeah.
0: And to do it right, we would moonwalk out there and introduce Nico Moon.
2: Oh, I love that.
0: And don't moon the audience. That's right. You got to remember that. Don't moon. You
2: gotta think I promise not to moon.
0: Don't moon. Don't moon. Don't moon.
2: I promise not to moon. Charlie on the other hand. I don't know.
0: I might want to crack you up. Too soon.
2: Too soon, yeah. Alan Jackson. Well, he didn't just ride off into the sunset. He broke a record on the way out. And his $35 million single concert night at the Nissan Stadium in Nashville is reportedly the biggest concert, highest grossing ever on the planet.
0: Jeez Louise.
2: One night, $35 million. Can you imagine?
0: He just chatted.

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0: Donnelly Mornings, 106.7 KJUG Country. Yesterday, we got this great idea. We said, let's put a calendar together because there's a lot of things going on. And then you brought out the calendar, and I went, holy moly, there's a lot of stuff. So here's Trisha Dean and the local scene. Get your calendars out. Get your pens. Write this down. What's going on?
1: There is so much going on. So this Saturday, you're going to be out at Kia for their remote from noon to 2. So stop by.
0: Labor Day all month long.
1: Yeah.
0: I'll be laboring out there.
1: You'll be laboring out there. Lots of good deals
0: out
1: there.
0: And then after that, I'm going to Porterville for the rib cook-off thing. So,
1: ooh, we'll talk about that.
0: Yes.
1: Yep. So the you and the who, the last day is Tuesday the 8th. So that's our final giveaway. So what I'm told
0: yes.
1: is Tuesday. Okay.
0: You go to kjug.com to sign up.
1: 9/11 Memorial Blood Drive is Friday, September 11th. So that's the Tulare Rotary Memorial Blood Drive happening that day. And
0: we're going to be out there too.
1: We are. And I'm going to donate for the very first time.
0: You thought you couldn't because of tattoos.
1: Yeah. And they changed the rules. I didn't know that. So how many other people don't know that and haven't donated because of that?
0: See, I haven't donated for a while because I'm scared of needles. But they told me it doesn't hurt. So I'm going in.
1: A little pinch.
0: And our goal is 911 pints.
1: Yes. And so we need, I'm 9/11, you're 9/10. And then I think Rick was 909.
0: Yeah. We're bringing it down.
1: Yeah, we're bringing it down.
0: So put that on your calendar.

0: water and eat lots of before you go there.
1: Yes, because they want your iron levels to be nice and good and hydrated. So free concert series number 5, that's Saturday, September 12th, and that's with Preston Cooper down on Main Street in Visalia. That's our last free concert series of the year.
0: That's with Bud Light and Central Valley Chevy dealers, too.
1: Yes. Tulare County Fair, that starts up September 16th and goes until the 20th.
0: That's just not fair. There's so much going on.
1: There's a lot going on, so I'm going to save that for...
0: Well, we do know what Parmalee's going to be there.
1: Yeah, Parmalee's on Wednesday, and then...
0: Dylan Carmichael.
1: Yep, he's there on Friday.
0: It's funny because you're standing in front of a big flag, just Keep Country Life, Dylan Carmichael.
1: I know, I love that. So he's coming on Friday.
0: Very cool.
1: And then the Oktoberfest that... just happens in the end of September all the time. That's on the 25th, and the Visalia Chamber is putting that on at Mooney's Grove Park, and we will be out there in our Lederhosen.
0: Full Lederhosen, ready to go. And they're tapping kegs. There's a lot of food vendors. It's going to be fun.
1: Amy Shucklin is the burger master.
0: That, if you don't know what that is, it's hilarious. It's like being the grand marshal of a parade.
1: Yeah, grand poopah of
0: Amy Shucklin is our burgermeister.
1: Yeah.
0: And she goes, what does that mean? I go, I don't know. It's German. Just go with it. You get a sash.
1: You get a sash. You get to drink beer. And and she's like, oh, okay, I'm in.
0: I'm in. That is.
1: Perfect. There's so much more going on, but that is the gist of just the next couple of weeks.
0: That's Trish Dean with a slice of the local scene.
2: It's the beginning of Labor Day weekend. Good morning, South Valley. Mostly clear skies for the entire holiday weekend and staying well below normal. Mostly sunny skies for today with high temperatures in the low to mid 80s. Clear tonight with overnight lows in the upper 50s to low 60s. Sunny for your Saturday with high temperatures in the mid to upper 80s. A little warmer for Sunday and for Labor Day, but staying below the 90 degree mark. Now, next week, we'll see some changes with a significant increase in clouds midweek. In the meantime, for Friday, expect a high of 84 in Visalia, overnight low of 58. Hanford's high also 84, an overnight low of 59 degrees. With the Central Valley's most accurate forecast, I'm KC24 Chief Meteorologist AJ Fox.
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0: J.C. Lansdowne Incorporated. 25 years ago on September 11, 2001, our nation was forever changed. Nearly 3,000 people lost their lives, and millions more were changed by what they witnessed that day. Here in the Central Valley, we understand the meaning of community. We know what it means to stand beside our neighbors, to support our first responders, and to come together when someone needs us most. 25 years later, we remember the firefighters, police officers, paramedics, and ordinary Americans who showed extraordinary courage. We remember the families who never got to say goodbye, and we remember the unity that reminded us that no matter where we live, we are all connected. From our local communities, we pause to honor those we lost, those who served, and those who continue to protect us every day. 25 years later, we remember, we honor, we will never forget. 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

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Let's get a backup plan together. Ben Zimmerman and Luke Combs together. Without that old beepy noise. Beep, beep, beep. It's KE Jug.

106.7 K-Jug Country. If you're a girl who goes to Luke Bryan concerts, you're the person the songwriters had in mind when they penned this one. Luke Bryan's country, and she knows it.

0: 106.7 K Jug Country with Luke Bryan, who's dropping a new album 2 weeks from today. I'm Vicky Pepper. 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

1067 Kate Jug Country. I'm Vicky Pepper. I remain fascinated by the way the male brain works. My husband's like, don't spend money. But also, he's like, I bought these Pabst Blue Ribbon flavored soaps. And I'm like, what happened to all the Irish Spring we got in the closet?

0: 106.7 K Jug Country with Zach Top, who says it's probably going to be the spring before he releases another album. I'm Vicky Pepper. Coming up, the latest from Morgan Wallen, next on K-Jug Country.
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0: Hey, it's Gnarly Charlie for GA Motorsports. Labor Day weekend is coming up, and I've been thinking, we call it Labor Day, but let's give credit where credit is due. Moms, no labor. I've worked some long days in my life, but nobody's ever stood next to me screaming, "Push, Gnarly, push!" Mom upside down is wow. So this Labor Day, I say mom deserves something fun. I'm not talking flowers or another scented candle. I'm talking GA Motorsports. How about a quad? A dirt bike? A wave runner? A side-by-side for the whole family. And guys, here's the genius of the side-by-side. You look mom straight in the eye and you say, "Honey, I bought this for you." Then somehow, you end up driving all weekend. Everybody wins. So make this Labor Day weekend a fun one. And tell them Gnarly Charlie sent you. Mom did the labor, so let's go have the fun. GA Motorsports on the corner of Burke and Middle King in Visalia. Now you know. Let's go.
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0: 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So Miranda Lambert wound up with the song instead. I'm Vicky Pepper. Coming up, a guy who's expecting baby number three along with his wife, Kaylee. Russell Dickerson is next on K-Jug Country.
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4: 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Labor Day weekend is coming up, and I've been thinking, we call it Labor Day, but let's give credit where credit is due. Moms, no labor. I've worked some long days in my life, but nobody's ever stood next to me screaming, "Push, Gnarly, push!" Mom upside down is wow. So this Labor Day, I say Mom deserves something fun. I'm not talking flowers or another scented candle. I'm talking GA Motorsports. How about a quad? A dirt bike, a wave runner, a side-by-side for the whole family. And guys, here's the genius of the side-by-side. You look Mom straight in the eye and you say, "Honey, I bought this for you." Then somehow, you end up driving all weekend. Everybody wins. So make this Labor Day weekend a fun one. And tell them Gnarly Charlie sent you. Mom did the labor, so let's go have the fun. GA Motorsports on the corner of Burke and Mineral King in Visalia. Now you know. Let's go.
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9: Labor Day weekend is upon us. Good afternoon, South Valley. Mostly clear skies for the entire holiday weekend and staying well below normal. Mostly sunny skies this afternoon with high temperatures in the low to mid 80s. Clear tonight. Overnight lows right around 60 degrees. Sunny for your Saturday with highs in the mid to upper 80s. And still sunny, a little warmer for Sunday and for Labor Day, but staying below the 90 degree mark. Next week, changes. Increasing clouds midweek and maybe some mountain showers. For Tulare tonight, expect an overnight low of 61, Saturday's high 87. Exact same numbers in Lemoore. Overnight low 61, Saturday 87 degrees. With the Central Valley's most accurate forecast, I'm KC24 Chief Meteorologist AJ Fox.
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I'm Vicki Pepper. 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

97K Jug Country. John Morgan got his start thanks to an Uber driver. John was riding with him and mentioned that he wrote songs, and the driver said, "Oh, I do too. Send me some of your stuff and I'll pass it along to Jason Aldean."

1067 K Jug Country with John Morgan, who definitely did not believe that Uber driver when the driver told him, "Oh, I'll send your stuff along to Jason Aldean." John was like, "Yeah, right." Well, then he ran into the Uber driver again at a party, and the driver was like, "Send me your stuff." And that time, John did. The rest is history. I'm Vicki Pepper. Coming up, the reigning ACM Entertainer of the Year, Kojo, next on K Jug Country.

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10: Labor Day weekend is upon us. Good afternoon, South Valley. Mostly clear skies for the entire holiday weekend and staying well below normal. Mostly sunny skies this afternoon with high temperatures in the low to mid 80s. Clear tonight. Overnight lows right around 60 degrees. Sunny for your Saturday with highs in the mid to upper 80s. And still sunny, a little warmer for Sunday and for Labor Day, but staying below the 90 degree mark. Next week, changes. Increasing clouds midweek and maybe some mountain showers. For Tulare tonight, expect an overnight low of 61, Saturday's high 87. Exact same numbers in Lemoore, overnight low 61, Saturday 87 degrees. With the Central Valley's most accurate forecast, I'm KC24 Chief Meteorologist AJ Fox.
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big Labor Day savings are going on all month at Visalia Kia, but if you go there tomorrow, you can hang out with Gnarly Charlie between noon and 2. 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

0: 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I'm Vicky Pepper. Coming up, a Jason Aldean song written by the members of Florida Georgia Line. 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
3: 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Moms, no labor. 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Mom upside down is wow. So this Labor Day, I say mom deserves something fun. 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I'm talking GA Motorsports. How about a quad? 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And guys, here's the genius of the side-by-side. 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Everybody wins. So make this Labor Day weekend a fun one. And tell them Gnarly Charlie sent you. Mom did the labor, so let's go have the fun. GA Motorsports on the corner of Burke and Middle King in Visalia. 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

history, Tucker Whitmore had a pretty good thing playing college football until he got injured. That forced him to reevaluate some things, and he decided to pursue music.

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There are several songs actually written about this storyline. This is just the first of them. Graylin James with Water at a Wedding on K Jug Country.

0: 106.7 K-Jug Country and a song with a plot twist from Graylin James. I'm Vicky Pepper. Coming up, that spicy duet from Carly Pierce and Riley Green next on K-Jug Country.
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5: Labor Day weekend is upon us. Good afternoon, South Valley. Mostly clear skies for the entire holiday weekend and staying well below normal. Mostly sunny skies this afternoon with high temperatures in the low to mid 80s. Clear tonight. Overnight lows right around 60 degrees. Sunny for your Saturday with highs in the mid to upper 80s. And still sunny, a little warmer for Sunday and for Labor Day, but staying below the 90 degree mark. Next week, changes. Increasing clouds midweek and maybe some mountain showers. For Tulare tonight, expect an overnight low of 61, Saturday's high 87. Exact same numbers in Lemoore. Overnight low 61, Saturday 87 degrees. With the Central Valley's most accurate forecast, I'm KC24 Chief Meteorologist AJ Fox.
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106.7 K-Jug Country. Hudson Westbrook is set to drop his sophomore album, Made You Look, in November. He says this is his favorite one that he's written for his debut album, Texas Forever.

0: 106.7 K Jug Country with Stella Lefty, who has a fan in Kelsey Ballerini. I'm Vicky Pepper. Coming up, a guy who likes to take his time in between albums, Sam Hunt, is next on K-Jug Country.
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That's Bells with Dolly Parton, 106.7, K-Town Country, Rick McNeil. Hey, who's ready for a nice long weekend? Go make the most of that. But before we really relax, you've got some things to do. That includes getting out with Charlie tomorrow. I'll tell you.

106.7 KJO Country, Rick McNeil on a Friday, and it looks like everybody is watching the door and feeling like they're they're on the wrong side of it. Yeah, that's true. It's Shaboozy on KJO.

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4: 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Avenue 232 at Road 68. Look out for a collision. Also, Success Valley Drive at Avenue 160. An unknown injury accident there. Headed up towards Fresno, 41 southbound to Visadero. Look out for some debris in the road floating around. West Ashland Avenue, North Fruit, a hit and run with no injuries. And the 200 block of West Wood Avenue, hit and run with no injuries there, too, up in Fresno. Click it or ticket, buckle up. Make it an easy, safe drive where you need to get to. Slow for the cone zone. Randy Hendricks here with traffic.
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0: Gabby Barrett, 106.7, K-Jug Country, and I hope, I'm Rick McNeil. I don't know what you got planned for the big holiday weekend, but I am going to make the most out of it by sitting on my behind and watching Steel Magnolias. You know, it's time to get up on 3-day weekends when you can't feel your legs anymore. you have couch tingle. Hey, are you seeing the tease that Eric Church put up on social media yesterday? It's behind-the-scenes stage footage with Thursday's date, September 10th, over the song On the Road. And he's played it live before, but I'm thinking that maybe it's going to be an official release. So we'll see about that. Get ready for Riley Green and Brantley Gilbert coming up on KJ.
1: Traffic brought to you by Korea Health, northbound 99, just south of Page. Look out for some debris in the road. Avenue 232 at Road 68. Look out for a smash. Also, Success Valley Drive at Avenue 160. Look out for a collision there. Over in Kalingo, wind advisory, 41 northbound near I-5. So look out for some high winds there. Fresno trouble spots, 99 northbound at Belmont, a crash. Also, another collision at West Ashland. North Fruit still working on a hit and run with no injuries. Click it or take it, buckle up, slow for the cone zone. Randy Hendricks here with traffic.
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1: Credit is due. Moms, no labor. I've worked some long days in my life, but nobody's ever stood next to me screaming, "Push, Charlie, push!" Mom upside down is wow. So this Labor Day, I say mom deserves something fun. I'm not talking flowers or another city camel. I'm talking GA Motorsports. How about a quad? A dirt bike? A wave runner? A side-by-side for the whole family. And guys, here's the genius of the side-by-side. You look mom straight in the eye and you say, "Honey, I bought this for you." Then somehow, you end up driving all weekend. Everybody wins. So make this Labor Day weekend a fun one. And tell them Gnarly Charlie sent you. Mom did the labor, so let's go have the fun. GA Motorsports on the corner of Burke and Middle King in Visalia. Now you know, let's go.
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106.7 KJO Country, getting ready for our next free concert series show, Downtown Visalia. It's the last one for the year. Preston Cooper and J.J. Brown, Saturday, September 12th at 6:30. Looking forward to a good time with KJO Country.

106.7 KJ Country. Getting ready to catch up with Gnarly Charlie tomorrow, I hope, at Visalia Kia. Tomorrow noon to 2. He's got the big Labor Day savings lasting all month long. He'll be out there. Stop by and see him. Ben Maddox, south of the 198. That's tomorrow with KJ Country.

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1: Tony, what's your last name?
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2: Right? 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
4: Labor Day weekend is upon us. Good afternoon, South Valley. Mostly clear skies for the entire holiday weekend and staying well below normal. Mostly sunny skies this afternoon with high temperatures in the low to mid 80s. Clear tonight. Overnight lows right around 60 degrees. Sunny for your Saturday with highs in the mid to upper 80s. And still sunny, a little warmer for Sunday and for Labor Day, but staying below the 90 degree mark. Next week, changes. Increasing clouds midweek and maybe some mountain showers. For Tulare tonight, expect an overnight low of 61, Saturday's high 87. Exact same numbers in Lemoore. Overnight low 61, Saturday 87 degrees. With the Central Valley's most accurate forecast, I'm KC24 Chief Meteorologist AJ Fox.
5: 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Avenue 232 at Road 68. Look out for a collision. Also, Success Valley Drive at Avenue 160. An unknown injury accident there. Headed up towards Fresno, 41 southbound to Visadero. Look out for some debris in the road floating around. West Ashland Avenue at North Fruit, a hit and run with no injuries. And the 200 block of West Wood Avenue, a hit and run with no injuries there, too, up in Fresno. Click it or ticket, buckle up. Make it an easy, safe drive where you need to get to. Slow for the cone zone. Randy Hendricks here with traffic.
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0: 1067 KJO Country, Blake Shelton, and let him in anyway. It's Rick McNeil. I don't know if you signed up or not for You and Who, but people are winning $100 every day and making sure that their friends win $100 too. 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You and Who, it can be anybody you want. It can be your frenemy at work. It can be somebody you want to bribe. It can be anybody. 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Just go sign up at kjug.com.
1: Traffic brought to you by Kauai Health, northbound 99, just south of Page. Look out for some debris in the road. Avenue 232 at Road 68. Look out for a smash. Also, Success Valley Drive at Avenue 160. Look out for a collision there. Over in Kalinga, wind advisory, 41 northbound near I-5. So look out for some high winds there. Fresno trouble spots, 99 northbound at Belmont, a crash. Also, another collision at West Ashland and North Fruit. Still working on a hit and run with no injuries. Click it or ticket, buckle up, slow for the cone zone. Randy Hendricks here with traffic.
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